You want only boy? I thought you want something else.

want to bring you a brand new soca song. All the way from Barbados. For Crop Over. First time I heard it, I'm like, darn. She's back again with a bang. I'm not going to call her name. 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From the voice. Let me tell you, jeez, I'm brand.

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Down and up, it go up and down and then. You have to go up and down, then down and up, then you have to roll it, alright?

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I got it right. Mr. Robert, let's go.

The next one. Get used to it, people. Back it up nice. Friday, September 4th. With Caribbean Power Jam. At the back of the Brooklyn Museum. This gentleman is going to be there with this song. Get used to the next song. September 4th. The back of the Brooklyn Museum. This event. Power Jam is a part of this event. You guys got to be there. Tickets on sale from today. This song is going to be there, right?

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It's gonna happen before you know it, right? The two of you are gonna sit down and listen to Proven Power Jam Radio, especially Retro Sunday.

Wow. I'm just gonna say wow, right? I'm gonna shut up, I'm gonna play it, and you guys are gonna listen. Tell me what you think about it, right?

enjoy the rest of your evening. Stay cool, all right? I hope I've helped you guys along the way. The rest is up to you, okay? I'm so glad. Let me know about it Saturday. Catch me Saturday from 6 to 8 and Sunday from 8 to 10. Retro Sunday, this is your boy G in the building, all right? It used to be. Next Wednesday right here, same time, same place, 6 to 9. Sure, huh? Time. Coming up next. Shabbat, my baby. Ooh. DJ Magic. See?

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0: 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And if you listen to my music, you shall always get a message.
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2: 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I'm Mr. Father Magic Steel, so you don't know this.
3: 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So you don't know this. So you don't know this. So you don't know this.
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0: Richie. 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Good night, people. 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Good morning. Whatever time you're listening to this, just make sure you keep it on repeat, right?
1: Pick up yourself in the AGM Magic. 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The vibes are happy.
0: The vibes are happy.
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0: 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In the mix. 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

0: Blessings, this is Gramps Morgan of Morgan Heritage, and right now you're in tune to Caribbean Power Jam. Keep it
1: locked. Yo, I'm a represent the big body unity squad, you know.
2: 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In the mix. 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DJ Baby Wayne. 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

0: nothing but the best in gospel music. 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
1: And if your heart is broken,
0: this is all you have to do.

0: 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You're listening to DJ Baby Ray.
1: Praise God. 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
1: 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Remember that He is the greatest. Remember that He has all power.

0: 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You're listening to DJ Baby Wayne. DJ Baby Wayne. Baby Wayne.
1: Well, then we're going to sing us some Jamaican song. But if we sing them, you got to get out of those seats and you got to dance like you're really from Jamaica. Or your parents were from Jamaica. Parents were from Jamaica.

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0: song.
1: You're listening to
0: DJ. But if we sing them, you got to get out of those seats and you got to dance like you're really from Jamaica. Or your parents were from Jamaica. Parents were from Jamaica.

Yes, sir.

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Yes, good morning, good morning, good morning, Jama's family, near or far. Good morning to you. This is your boy DJ Charlie, or Atlanta Charlie. Good morning to you, and happy Thursday morning. May God bless you and your family for bringing us through another day so we could get things done we didn't do yesterday. Thank the Almighty Father for it, and thank yourself for getting up this morning with all the health, mighty and strong individual, so you could get things done today. Lady Bo, good morning. Cosmo, good morning to you. Randall, good morning. Santan, good morning.

0: Russell, good morning. 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
1: If I had a crystal ball.
0: Good morning, Nicola. Yes, from London. I know it's good afternoon over there by you, but it's still morning here. Good afternoon to you in London.

Even Florida's hot too. Good morning, Sonia from Port St. Lucie, Florida.

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0: Check me in back tonight. 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
1: John Jones.
0: Slim, thank you. Thank you, Gwen G. Thank you, Kochi. Thank you.

0: ready for an unforgettable evening. 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

Murphy presents his annual Summer Jam on Saturday, July 25th at the Woodbine in Brooklyn. 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
1: DJ Shrimpy presents his annual Summer Jam on Saturday, July 25th at the Woodbine in Brooklyn. 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

for an unforgettable evening. Sheldon Evans Ministries and Favor Radio proudly present Bishop Sheldon and Friends birthday celebration. It's a gospel cruise, yellow and white affair, happening Sunday, July 5th, 2026. 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

Trimpy presents his annual summer jam on Saturday, July 25th at the Woodbine in Brooklyn. 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

0: unforgettable evening. 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

0: Good morning to all the jammers. Got a lock, Ryan Kramer, Power Jam Radio Station. Back at it again, man. Big up yourself. And my say, don't know, sir. Flavor turns you right here, man. Kramer Power Jam, that's the dial. Make sure you tell a friend, tell a co-worker, tell my family member. Anything or anything, you know? Cooling out today, man. Hot week so far. Nevertheless, yes, we're giving thanks, man. Onika! What's going on, Onika? Big up yourself, girl. Good afternoon to you. Shout out to all the jammers who got it locked right now. Near and far, wherever you are. Nicole! Good afternoon to you, Nicole. How you doing? Big up yourself one time, all right? Thanks for the support. So where's the ranking? Where's the brother? You blaze up the airway, man, early out, you know?
1: Yes, good afternoon, Massive and Crew. I'm telling you, the temperature outside is fire. Remember that, all right? This whole weekend is going to be fire outside, so make sure, you know, you stay cool, stay hydrated, all right?

0: Brooklyn. Big up yourself one time. Bed-Stuy. Canarsie, Nasty. 90s, 50s, Two First, Newkirk. I'm telling you, Bronxville, Fort Greene, East New York. Flatbush. You don't know, big up every time. Big up all the massive and crew, you don't know, on highways and the byways. You know, making your way home or making your way to work or wherever that destination leads you. Remember to stay safe on highways and the byways. And if you're in public transportation, you know, make sure you stay safe. Observe your surroundings. Pay attention to every detail. All right? Like I said, the temperature outside is fire. But nevertheless, we here. Flavor Thursday crew, we here. You know, we're going to entertain you, you know, from 6 to 9 p.m. You know what I'm saying? So make sure you rock back. Get some Kool-Aid and thing. You know, enjoy the vibes, all right? But you don't know.
1: Okay.

0: Shout out my brother Sugarfoot. Big up yourself, bro. What's going on? Don't forget, Jammers, all heap of things happening this weekend coming, man. All heap of things, right?
1: I'm telling you, we're heading into the American holiday, all right? American independence, you know? Everything kicking off, you know what I'm saying? So don't worry yourself. Just stay tuned. We have a lot of info to bring to you, to all that happening this weekend and next weekend. You know, a little bit, we're going to be chopping it up, talking about some things, all right? So make sure you invite a friend to tell a friend to tune in to Flavor Thursday right here on the People's Station, the number one station, Caribbean Power Jam Radio.

understand why you try and do your thing in this life, amen, and you get no recognition, no love, all the hate in the world. But soon as you know your checkout, that's when everybody know you. That's when everybody posts you. Everybody claim to know you.

or her. You know, let the business grow. You understand? That's how it's supposed to be, man. You know, if somebody out there and they are trying to do them thing or they're doing the

0: when you just vex because it wasn't you. You know what I'm saying? Can't do them thing, man. Can't do them thing. You gotta encourage people, man. Encourage them. You know?
1: Yeah, don't wait till they're gone to give them their flowers, man. I don't see the point of it when the person is already, you know, out of this world here. That we call Mother Earth, you know.
0: Yeah.
1: And some people, they won't go across the street to support you. But they will travel a million miles when you're gone to watch you go down. And this is how this life is with human beings.
0: They
1: know?
0: Come from far.
1: Million miles, like I said.
0: And they won't go in the box with you, that kind of thing, you know.
1: And but right across the street, they would not support you.
0: They won't
1: believe in you. They won't believe in your aspiration. They won't believe in none of that. They try to, you know, talk you down, bring your name to people to bring you down. You know, it's all the things you gotta go through in this life here, you know. But like I said, if you don't give me my flowers when I'm alive, don't bother with it.
0: Don't bother with it.
1: Don't bother with the dry kite thing and the
0: don't bother with,
1: you know,
0: it.
1: Putting on the show thing and all these things, you know?
0: You know.
1: So that's how it
0: don't
1: is, man.
0: Act like you care when I gone.
1: Yeah, man.
0: It's too late.
1: Makes no sense. But we got a few topics to touch on later on. I got some few things to pull up. And this is facts, you know? Factual stuff. And something go on today. I don't like what go on today, you know. I as a man, I observe. I observe. And when it's time for me to talk my mind, I talk my mind. And I as one person, you know me. I don't gotta get drunk for talk me mind.
0: Right.
1: That's not me. If I feel a way, if you offend me in a way, I'm gonna tell you. And yeah. If I offend you, I expect the same from you. Let me know.
0: Yes, that's
1: what you're
0: it.
1: Thinking, you know?
0: Yes, that's
1: don't go
0: it.
1: About and say this and say that. And you can't come to me and talk to me in my face and tell me exactly, put me to sit down and tell me exactly what you're thinking or what's bothering you or what I did to offend you.
0: All right.
1: You know, that's how some people roll, you know.
0: Yeah.
1: They got to drink and they got to get drunk and they go on a whole heap of crazy before they can talk what's on their mind. No. Black is not like that. I know that for a fact, you know what I mean?
0: I see what you got to say right away.
1: Say
0: you
1: what
0: know?
1: You say, man.
0: That's it.
1: Flavor Thursday, right here. Like I said, we now get into the things, man. Get a whole heap of things for you guys there. I got a few things to touch on. Because a lot of things go on today, but I didn't like what go on today. But I'm going to address that later on.
2: Hey, baby.
1: One too often it happened. One too often it keep happening over and over and

0: freestyle, man. Later on, also a different thing. Big up to all the jammers, like I said, inside the first hour. Flavor Thursday, right here, 6 p.m. to 9 p.m. Eastern time. Tell a friend, all right? Tell a co-worker, tell a family member, the vibe is at right there. Each and every Thursday.
1: Mama Page, good afternoon to you. Kimberly, big up yourself, sexy.

0: So make sure you get here on time for the all white Caribbean Power Jam.
1: I'm reiterate
0: the event Jammers on the Water.
1: Jammers on the Water is a year to year event.
0: Yeah.
1: You know. So make sure you be there. All right. You don't know East, West, North, and South.
0: Don't forget, it's all about the 10th. That's the Friday before the boat ride. My brother Rankin, Summer Wine at Club Sparkle. What is that, 1592 Pickin Avenue?
1: 1592 Pickin Avenue.
0: I don't know,
1: is
0: I remember. I remember that place, man. I remember that place. Don't go anywhere now. I got some topics coming up. I want you to get involved.
1: 1592 is the place to be.
0: At least one topic, brother. At least one. All right. Nah, man, don't worry, though. I want you to come around because something, this is big. This is serious right here. I want you to come around and say something. Come around and say something, man. Come around. Come around. Hold on.
2: Yeah. Good afternoon. Good afternoon. What time is it? Oh, good evening, DJ Blocker. How are you? Yeah. I'm just stopping by, you know.
0: Yeah, no
2: I got put out to the studio, you know, days now, so I'm trying to work my way back in. I'm just kidding. Nah, guys, big up to all the jammers. You're all going to hear from me tomorrow, I promise. Wait. No, I'm not on tomorrow.
0: No such yourself.
2: I have a bus ride to go play on tomorrow.
0: No such
2: but
0: yourself.
2: I promise I'll be on Sunday, and I'll be back fully next week. As many of you know, I moved, so I am trying to get myself organized because my life is in Caribbean Power Jam. I don't get time to do nothing for myself.
0: Yeah.
2: So, you know, I just want to take this opportunity to take care of me first, and then I return back. All right? So y'all hang in there.
0: As you should.
2: DJ Sean will be back. Yeah, man. But y'all saw me real nice in the streets, right? Yeah. I said, who's these? These me people,
0: yeah,
2: them?
0: Yeah.
2: These boys so good.
0: You people, them are elite. Listen, I got some things going on today.
2: What's that?
0: You know me, I'm listening to the radio, and we have some attacks on the radio today. So
2: who? Attacks?
0: Yeah, you know whatever attack?
2: Which, with who? Who get attacked?
0: Atlanta Charlie got some attack today.
2: Oh, well, I heard about it.
0: Get some attack today.
2: I heard about it, and, you know, I talked to him about it, you see.
0: I don't want to get soft and pull up, you know.
2: You can't ever do a playlist about it. He's not coming back. But listen, man, jammers are tough on him today. Yeah, he had some jammers.
0: Watch it.
2: Know.
0: Watch it. A Snapchat that wants to send it to you today. Right? It's a crazy thing.
2: Yeah, that was not. To be honest, it was. I got calls, I got texts too. It was terrible. It was really terrible. Oh, Jesus.
0: Sean, this is a serious thing, Sean. I got some topic to touch today about this thing.
2: Oh, God.
0: This thing's a serious thing, you know. When you see people come out of the house, and people, it takes a lot from your family to come out here and play music, and people don't realize.
2: Yeah, they hurt his feelings, and they need to apologize to him.
0: Everything,
2: you know?
0: I understand. Everything is not for everybody, and I always say it. You know, I always say it. You know, it's a lot. We go through to come and play some music.
2: Of course, absolutely.
0: And to bring some normalcy to the fans out there, you know?
2: Yeah.
0: And they got to consider that in mind. Keep in mind that you mightn't like something, but somebody else might love that same thing that you don't like.
2: Yeah.
0: Right? Vice versa. All right? So you just keep in mind that everything is not everything you're going to like.
2: Yeah, man. Be
0: you
2: nice.
0: Know? But you
2: be
0: could
2: nice.
0: Still, you could still participate in it if you want to, you have that choice.
1: If you don't have nothing, you know, to say,
2: amen.
1: Say nothing at all.
0: And it got me upset today.
2: But don't worry, I didn't want to return back.
0: I didn't want to call in.
2: It kind of hurt his feelings. But listen, like I told Charlie, you know, it's all learning experience. You know, this is something you love. Continue doing what you love, and don't have no one breaking your spirit. You know, he's gonna be all right.
0: That's why.
2: All right.
0: That's why you.
2: Big
0: say,
2: up.
0: That's why you say music is.
2: If I didn't have faith in him, he won't be on the air. Period.
0: Yeah.
2: All right. So clearly, I have some faith.
0: Yeah.
2: All right. Big up to y'all. No, I gotta run now. I got. They're doing things.
0: I understand.
2: But we gonna catch up.
0: We're
2: keep the show going.
0: We're gonna carry on it. Don't worry. Thank you, man.
1: All right.
0: Thank you. But big up to all the jammers, like I said, who got a lock right now on Caribbean Power Jam in the station, man. This thing. All right. Yes. Like I said, jammers, you know, we got a whole heap of things coming up this weekend here. But certain things I don't endorse, and I'm a plain spoken person. I don't cut corners, I don't cut edges, I go straight through and deal with the situation at hand. And like I said, not everything is for everybody. You know?
1: Right, that's true. So, you understand? You might go to an event and you know, there's things at this event that you may like, and then there's things there that you may not like. You understand? Everything is not for everyone, you know. So we can't love everything, you know. Sometimes there's things that we may not like, but yet still we gotta show our appreciation. You understand, man? That's all we're talking about, you know.
0: Ayana, let me tell you something. I understand you're telling me, Ayana, that these jammers just speak their mind. But I can come on this radio and I can speak my mind, because all the things I can say, right, is a whole heap of things I can come out my mouth, a whole heap of things I can say, but I know it's going to cause problem and confusion, and not everybody going to like what I got to say. So you got to hold your composure. At the bottom, at the end of the day, you got to hold your composure. Not everything is for everybody. Jesus didn't come and please everybody. And his way of being respectable and respectful to somebody, if you don't like something, you don't talk to people anyhow or carry on in a certain manner, if you know what I mean.
1: All right,
0: you know. So you may not every single thing I play everybody gonna like, and not every single time I play music everybody gonna love everything I play. I know I'm not a perfect person, and I'm not a jukebox neither. I'm not a punch jukebox like back in the days you put your money in and you get whatever song. And people don't realize how much energy it takes to come out and play music. You work. I get up 5 something in the morning. Sometime when I get home, it's nighttime. Most of the days. And you're the same.
1: You know? It's a lot of effort go into...
0: It's not easy.
1: Especially when you're doing...
0: Manual labor.
1: Especially when you're doing this.
0: Manual labor.
1: Being on a radio station. There's a lot of things go into this. You put together your stuff for the day. You understand? So it takes a lot. You understand? And it takes a lot. And you can be respectfully disagree with somebody. You understand? You don't gotta come and brother.
0: You know what?
1: You understand? You don't have to come brother. You can respectfully disagree with somebody.
0: You know?
1: You understand?
0: Listen, you know, I was playing last week in the pre-Father Day thing, week before the last Saturday, when we played out there in Queens.
1: Yes.
0: I don't know if he was... I don't think he was there as yet when the lady was attacking me. One lady, all the time, you know, she was in the party. She just came, right? Maybe she had to go somewhere else. And I was playing some, like, soul music because I wasn't going to... I'm not going to rush nobody party. I don't rush parties.
1: No, we're not going to rush anything.
0: So, people was enjoying it. So, of course, you know, there got to be one out of the bunch. Don't be disrespectful. And, you know, when you come towards me, you know, with certain things, foolishness, I gonna shut you down right away. I gonna let you know you better keep stepping, you gotta move on. If you can't come and talk to me respectfully, you know what I'm saying? So, what is that?
1: Sure.
0: We gotta push in that door there. Right? So, she came, I'm in my mix, in my vibe, vibing with the people, and she came and said, so how long are you gonna play these love music? How long you plan to play this love music? I give you 10 minutes more before you change that kind of music. Cause meanwhile, them kind of song.
1: I know what's funny.
0: I said, you know what's good for yourself. You know what you're doing to yourself right now. And if you know what's good for yourself, you're gonna take yourself and you're gonna walk back and go wherever you came from. Just like I tell she. I pick up the mic and I told her that.
1: And you know, she act like...
0: I ain't see her back after the night.
1: She act as if she is the person who... book.
0: That's what I'm saying.
1: For this event, she, that come in with these directives.
0: She probably got man problem or something.
1: I'm telling you, because what's wrong with love music?
0: She miserable. That's what's wrong with her. She got man problems, so she wanna come and take it out on me, you know. But I'm the wrong person she dealing with, you know. So people, they need to have respect, you know. At the end of the day, if she had come to me and said, "Sir, you know, whatever, sir. How long more? How much more music you playing? How much more like this you playing? Cause if you could, you know, you could play, you know, you could switch up the vibe for me, please. I don't care. I don't mind. I will switch it up. I would tell her just give me a few more, and I'm gonna switch up the vibe. It's how you approach somebody.
1: Yeah, that's it. It's your approach, and
0: don't come and don't come talk to me like that, brother. I don't play them game though.
1: There's right? ways to do things.
0: I don't know you
1: things.
0: From
1: there's
0: nowhere.
1: Ways to do
0: I don't
1: things.
0: Know you. You don't book me. I don't work for you. So. You don't come and play that with me.
1: Yeah, there's way to do things.
0: You know
1: things,
0: me.
1: Yeah.
0: Anywhere I go, you know me, I is an unruly DJ already. You don't come and bad me up. I don't take back. I'm just like a white shark. my temper is very short. You don't come with the foolishness with me, because if you treat me with respect, I'm gonna respect you the same way. But if you treat me disrespectful, you're gonna get disrespect.
1: Yes, man.
0: You know what I'm saying?
1: Yeah.
0: It's how it go.
1: It's how you approach things. You know.
0: You know what time? You know what time? I get it on this radio. But me in there for people. I'm here for me. And one person can't speak for everybody. That's why I don't get to me mine already.
1: Right.
0: Because I always say, and I say it on the radio every single day, that Jesus didn't please everybody when he was trying to speak truth to everybody and trying to save everybody. They didn't like it. Look what they turn around and they do. They crucify him.
1: Right.
0: You know? So, Jesus still said, give us a chance. You know?
1: Yeah.
0: So, I just give everybody a fair chance at whatever it is in this life. I give everybody a fair chance. But if they want come and bury themselves, let them come and bury themselves. But trust me, me don't check. I don't deal with no disrespect from nobody. I don't care who it is. Not even my boss. Because everybody at my job, when the boss come and they running wrong and jumping like a chicken without neck.
1: Pretending.
0: Acting like they're doing something. Me doing nothing. And if I'm doing something, I'm doing what I'm supposed to do. If they got things for me to do, I'm going to do it. But I'm not going to run like he's God or something. I'm going to fear him or something. Like, come on. You know? So, people need to learn respect and be more respectable when they're dealing with people. More respectful, I should say, when they're dealing with people.
1: Yes, man. You know? It's I keep telling people, it's never easy when you... You know,
0: right, you know, my thing is I got you
1: when you're taking when you're in this type of thing, you understand?
0: You deal with taking away from your family, you're dealing with taking away from your kids, you know, taking away from your personal life, whatever it is you gotta do, you know. And they don't have consideration. People just, and this is why I don't like with some human beings, man. They just want what they want and they don't care the cost of what they want. As long as they get it. They don't care about nobody else. You can play the best music in the world or doing everything in right. And one person have a problem, they think everyone supposed to agree with whatever they say.
1: No, right. You know? Understand? So you got to remember now, when you on air, you on air, you to air to please everyone. You understand me? Everyone. See, if you get pleased now, and in the next segment you don't like what's going on, well, you can tune yourself out.
0: Yeah.
1: You know, because there's persons who still listening and still enjoying.
0: Very true.
1: You understand what I'm saying? So that's all you have to do. It's that's why it's called radio. Radio. Everything is done in segments. You understand? So people need to be
0: Respectful. Let me play this intro right here. And this intro is a little wild, but let me play it. Because this intro, I came across this, and this makes sense right here. Excuse me, Jamal, let me play this intro, and you pay attention to what's going on.
3: Back in the days when you went to dance hall, everybody was able to get their segment of the dance. You get your God Bless tunes, you get your Bad Man tunes, them. You get your old tunes, them. Your sing-along songs, them. You know, and then you got your Bashment songs as well. Right? You know, if it was slow jams, you get to slow jams them, right? Or alternative selections, whatever you guys want to call them. Because depending on the sound system that you were listening to, some sounds went real deep in segmenting, right? If you went to a Stone Love, early Stone Love dance, or you went to, when I say early Stone Love, I mean Stone Love back in those days, right? You would get a look of funky in all your selections, right? If you went to an Afrique dance, same thing. Everything was segmented. The girls had their time. When you were going to hear the Like a Virgin and the First Cut is the Deepest and those songs, and the women would take the dance floor and they wouldn't skin out. They would sing out, right? Because there was two different segments for females in the dance hall, right? Back in the days, there was the sing-along segment where there were songs that the women sung, where the Rude Boys them just have to watch them because Rude Boy can't sing them song there. You understand? Like a Virgin and First Cut is the Deepest and some of those selections, right? You know, we wouldn't sing those songs, but we would enjoy watching the females, you know, entertain themselves and get happy to those songs, right? And then the females also had the broke out, our skin out segment, where them got crazy and bump our roll and all of these things that was happening in the dance hall space, right? If it was the Rude Boy them, we did have an old tune segment where you would hear some D Brown, Revolution, and Here I Come, some Freddie McGregor Push Come to Shove, Half Pint, Girl You Must Be Crazy, Tennessee, Life Is One Big Road with a Bunch of Signs, and all of them tune their Modern Girl. And you know, we had that segment where man used to just drop the song them and you sing along them to them. There was a segment in the dance for ganja songs, Police and Helicopter. You know what I mean? Coming from country with my bag of Cali, right? And so on and so on. You had those songs where you know, say, yo, a ganja man time now. Man, I gonna light it up. Then you did have the Rude Boy segment. Gangsta's Anthem from Terror Fabulous, right? You have Louis Culture. I've been through hills and valley. The Bounty Killer them, you know, we're gonna join large. And then all of those songs used to play in a segment where we kind of just drop them. Be a bad man song, right? Respect to all the gunman there, man, you know, that vibe there. But everything was segmented out for us in the dance hall where everybody left to know to them full joy themselves because a segment was played for them or two or three segments where them did like. Now, you know, the whole vintage part of dance hall is gone. So you're not got dance no more and you're not here. No, Berris and no D Brown and no Freddie McGregor and no Tennessee and them thing there. You're really gonna get those segments anymore. You're not really getting a ganja segment, right? Randomly in some parties you might get it, but what I'm telling you guys, it was mandatory in our space that you went and the dance hall was segmented.
0: That's what I'm talking about, Jammers. This time and a long time, that's what basically we're saying.
1: All right.
0: Now everything just change up and not for the better. Not for the better at all.
1: And,
0: no?
1: and
0: a different topic right here. But
1: and a key point he said that in the intro, he said, you still have a few party ago and you get some of those segments, but not every party. A few. Understand me?
0: Yep.
1: A few.
0: Yep.
1: You know? You can go to a party, you can get a good, real grounded, all wrong type of music. You understand? Instead of nowadays, you go to a party, most of them DJs, them want to play the top 10s. Everybody running for play top 10s. Nobody want to go play foundation tunes them. You understand?
0: Well, I think the problem is these days, a lot of promoters, they go in the cheap way out. They ain't really want to book the DJs that know their job, you know? That finesse, that thing called DJing, you know?
1: All right.
0: So they're going to book the cheapest person, you know? And they want you to do all these things, comply with all these rules they have. But in the set time, they want to give you whatever they feel like giving you in your hand, and you must accept it. You know,
1: right?
0: So, when you said no, then it's a problem. Then, you know, and this is the problem with the dancehall these days, and with the dancehall world. You know,
1: right? And a lot of the modern DJ. When I say modern DJ, the DJs and the selectors them who learn to play music from computer. You understand? Them don't understand. You have to go back to the foundation. You know, you have to study your craft. Every day you got to study your craft. You got to practice your craft. Back in the days, you couldn't step out and play music if your craft wasn't good. Because the man will tell you, yo, you're not play upon the dance, you know, because you're not ready. You still need some work. You know, nowadays, a man with a computer and him just gone and play some tune. You see?
0: Lady Michelle, thank you very much, man. I appreciate it, man. I appreciate your compliment. But trust me, Blackhead is get a whole heap of fight in his music business. I'm not a pushover DJ. I'm not a yes DJ. I don't go with the crowd. I don't do what everybody do. I don't jump and drink champagne and tomorrow my kids them hungry and want things for school. I just hold my own lane. And that's the problem with people with me. I'm not licky licky. I'm not beggy beggy. If you know my talent, you're going to book me. And that's how I am. And
1: that's
0: I stand firm.
1: That's it. That's all right?
0: I don't have to be relevant in your world. Because I know I'm very relevant in minds, you know. If you appreciate my craft and me from playing music a long time, you know, I had to finish my craft in the basement before I actually come on the road and play music.
1: You gotta be in the house them before big, you come to the road.
0: That big man used to beat me bad with that. I couldn't get to touch the control, the turntable, nothing. I had to know to fix up my crates and all these things. Even these days now, like the young ones, I try to tell a few of them, because most of them think they know everything. They can do everything better than you. And if you tell them any constructive thing, they're gonna, you know, they try to bash you or they talk down and, you know, and, oh, you playing, you know everything and this. I don't know everything. I didn't build an ark. My name is not Noah. I'm Sherwin. I'm Blacker. You know what I'm saying? But I can give you a few pointer and things not to do that can excel your craft that you so-called say that you love, because most of them, they don't do it for the love these days. They do it for the likes, you know. They do it for the likes, the hype, the money, and they don't do it for the love, because when push come to shove, when the rubber hit the road, a lot of them would won't want to play music if they know what really
1: if you ask most of them, I say, listen,
0: they don't know music.
1: Yo, just drop me a studio one.
0: They don't know what is that. They don't know what a ska. They don't know what a ska is. They don't know. Some of them, they don't even know what soaker is. You know, they don't know what calypso is. They know soaker because soaker is the new version of calypso. They don't know if calypso was first. You know, so if you tell them to play some calypso, they can play soaker.
1: That's what I'm saying.
0: You know, or they can ask you what is that.
1: Yeah.
0: But anything you do in this life, you gotta apply yourself, and you gotta apply yourself well. You gotta teach yourself certain things if you don't know it. You try to do your homework and gain certain knowledge about whatever it is your passion is in this life. You know, you can't half step on it. But a lot of people, they get in the way with half stepping in these days, man. A lot of DJs, they call and they beg and they this and they that, and you gotta roll with them. If you don't roll with them, you can't play music and I don't have time for that. Who book me? Book me. Who don't wanna book me? I still got a 9 to 5. I don't care. God always provides at the end of the day for me. You know what I'm saying? I'm not licky licky. I don't run around and beg nobody for nothing. Oh, please put me on your bill and this and that.
1: Nah, we're not begging.
0: If I see fit to ask you, I'm gonna ask you, but I'm not gonna run you down and keep asking you the same thing to put me on your bill. You know? And such is life. Such is life, you know? And the problem is right now is people in this thing for the likes and the views and the hype and not for the love of it. And when you're not in it for the love of it, that's when you get problems, you know?
1: So, yeah,
0: like I said, we don't got to go wrong and beg nobody for nothing. Who see the talent,
1: knows
0: they
1: it.
0: They know it, and that's it.
1: We not new to this, you know?
0: Don't talk, you know?
1: Years we there in this here, man.
0: Yeah.
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0: Tatiana, why are you typing and you supposed to be here? What happened? Why are you typing, girl? What's your problem? Good night to you.
1: Tatiana, good night to you.
0: Come again. You better come again. You're supposed to come again here.

I'd like to say, Jabba's whole heap of thing going on today, later on. Matter of fact, on Friday, I don't know what they got going on Friday, but I know Saturday, Sunday, the vibe, you know, Sunshine Lady.

So this weekend is going to be, man, it's going to be crazy. I'm telling you, people. You know, it's going to be extremely hot. Hot this entire weekend. So make sure you stay hydrated, all right?